0: I'm so excited. And make sure you don't miss us this Saturday while we're at the Merchant Street Music Fest in downtown Kankakee. That's right. It's Best Jazz. And come enjoy an afternoon of incredible live music. Also great food, local artists, and some summer fun with me. I'll be there broadcasting live from 2 until 3 p.m., and I can hardly wait. So stop by to say hello, and I'll even get you signed up for a chance to win tickets to catch Doja Cat live this October or Lynyrd Skynyrd next month. However, you must be present to win, but you can find a full lineup and other festival information at MerchantStreetMusicFest.com. Meanwhile, it's your girl, Best Jess, and I'll meet you 2 p.m. this Saturday right by the Merchant Street stage.
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6: We have a nice weekend ahead, except for a slight chance of shower Saturday. Temperatures are on a big warming trend, and it'll start getting pretty humid again. For the overnight hours, clear, and we're in the upper 50s. We'll get a mix of sunshine and clouds on Saturday. We do have a slight chance of shower or two, and we're going up to about 80. Warm front crossing our area Saturday night. We'll have a few clouds with that. Upper 60s, much hotter on Sunday. A mix of sun and clouds and about 90. This is staff meteorologist Steve Hamilton.
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92.7 WBLI, the greatest hits of all time. Middle of your 7 o'clock hour with Greg O. Still got hits on the way from Smokey Robinson and Miracles. Got a guess who on the way. Well, of course, we're in the midst of your 7 o'clock hour. Still bringing you great music. And one of them. Here's you listening to News, The Power of Love on 92.7.

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92.7 WGLI, the greatest hits of all time. We're getting closer to 8 o'clock. It is Greg O. Still here with you till midnight and still giving you the greatest hits of all time. Like this one from the Guess Who. Here's No Time on 92.7 WGLI, the greatest hits of all time.

0: 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Mike Tamano in the morning.
1: I was on Route 15. Out the corner of my eye, I thought it was debris blowing. It was a roadrunner.
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3: 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A chickwill's widow, a green-breasted mango.
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3: Perhaps a common chiff-chaff. Could have been a willy wagtail.
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10: We have a nice weekend ahead, except for a slight chance of a shower Saturday. Temperatures are on a big warming trend, and it'll start getting pretty humid again. For the overnight hours, clear, and we're in the upper 50s. We'll get a mix of sunshine and clouds on Saturday. We do have a slight chance of a shower or two, and we're going up to about 80. Warm front crossing our area Saturday night. We'll have a few clouds with that. Upper 60s, much hotter on Sunday. A mix of sun and clouds and about 90. This is staff meteorologist Steve Hamilton.
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Past 8 o'clock on this beautiful Friday evening. 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

0: 92.7 WVLI, the greatest hits of all time. Greg O on a Merchant Street Music Fest weekend. 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
6: 92.7 WVLI weather for the Kankakee River Valley.
7: We have a nice weekend ahead, except for a slight chance of a shower Saturday. Temperatures are on a big warming trend, and it'll start getting pretty humid again. For the overnight hours, clear, and we're in the upper 50s. We'll get a mix of sunshine and clouds on Saturday. We do have a slight chance of a shower or two, and we're going up to about 80. Warm front crossing our area Saturday night. We'll have a few clouds with that. Upper 60s, much hotter on Sunday. A mix of sun and clouds and about 90. This is staff meteorologist Steve Hamilton.
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92.7 WBLI, the greatest hits of all time. More coming up, including our workplace of the week in the next hour. We got hits coming up from Pat Benatar and the Eagles. But right now, it's a man straight from Michigan. It's a legendary voice and songwriting style of Stevie Wonder with I Wish. 92.7 WBLI, the greatest hits of all time.

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4: We have a nice weekend ahead, except for a slight chance of a shower Saturday. Temperatures are on a big warming trend, and it'll start getting pretty humid again. For the overnight hours, clear, and we're in the upper 50s. We'll get a mix of sunshine and clouds on Saturday. We do have a slight chance of a shower or two, and we're going up to about 80. Warm front crossing our area Saturday night. We'll have a few clouds with that. Upper 60s, much hotter on Sunday. A mix of sun and clouds and about 90. This is staff meteorologist Steve Hamilton.
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1: NBC News Radio, I'm Scott Carr. A rescheduled White House Correspondents' Dinner is underway in the nation's capital after an assassination attempt interrupted the original April event. Secret Service says there's enhanced security and a shorter guest list. President Trump says he's still deciding whether he'll restart major combat operations in Iran. When asked by reporters Friday about his comments to Axios that he's considering a massive attack on Iran, Trump said he hadn't decided, adding, "We're talking to Iran right now," and that he believes Iran's very serious about negotiating. Several reports say President Trump returned from the NATO summit in Turkey on the old Air Force One jet because of a credible threat from Iran. CBS News reports the U.S. detected a credible plot from Iran and Iranian proxy forces to fire a missile at the plane. Trump had arrived at the summit in the newer Air Force One donated by Qatar. Scott Carr, NBC News Radio.
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92.7 WVLI, the greatest hits of all time. Greg O. Back till just around midnight here on this Friday evening with more from Journey and the Eagles. 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

0: 92.7 WBLI, the greatest hits of all time. Just past 9 o'clock on this Friday evening with Greg O, giving a shout out to this week's Workplace of the Week, which is Riverside Medical Center Laundry Department at 350 North Wall Street in Kankakee. They were nominated by Bruce Reardon's. Now, Bruce and some co-workers are being treated to some delicious food from the JJC and Lindman Family McDonald's. 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
4: We have a nice weekend ahead, except for a slight chance of shower Saturday. Temperatures are on a big warming trend, and it'll start getting pretty humid again. For the overnight hours, clear, and we're in the upper 50s. We'll get a mix of sunshine and clouds on Saturday. We do have a slight chance of a shower or two, and we're going up to about 80. Warm front crossing our area Saturday night. We'll have a few clouds with that. Upper 60s, much hotter on Sunday. A mix of sun and clouds and about 90. This is staff meteorologist Steve Hamilton.
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92.7 WBLI, the greatest hits of all time. Getting closer to 10 o'clock on this Friday evening, it is Greg O. Hits gone the way from Bruce Springsteen and David Bowie. But right now, it's Journey with Lights. It's 92.7 WBLI, the greatest hits of all time.

92.7 WBLI, the great hits of all time. Little your 9 o'clock hour on this beautiful Friday evening. Hopefully y'all are out there and about enjoying the Merchant Street Music Fest. We'll be out there coming up tomorrow. We'll talk about that in just a bit. But right now it's Styx with Come Sail Away on 92.7.

92.7 WVLI, the greatest hits of all time. We are getting closer to 10 o'clock. It is Greg O. Here till midnight. Still rolling with one from Rod Stewart. He's forever young. Getting close to 10 o'clock. It's 92.7 WVLI, the greatest hits of all time.

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4: We have a nice weekend ahead, except for a slight chance of a shower Saturday. Temperatures are on a big warming trend, and it'll start getting pretty humid again. For the overnight hours, clear, and we're in the upper 50s. We'll get a mix of sunshine and clouds on Saturday. We do have a slight chance of a shower or two, and we're going up to about 80. Warm front crossing our area Saturday night. We'll have a few clouds with that. Upper 60s, much hotter on Sunday. A mix of sun and clouds and about 90. This is staff meteorologist Steve Hamilton.
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1: NBC News Radio, I'm Scott Carr. President Trump is attending a rescheduled White House Correspondents' Dinner tonight. The original event in April was interrupted when a gunman sprinted through security in what prosecutors say was an attempt to assassinate President Trump and other White House officials. For tonight's event, there's heightened security in place, and it's been moved to the Waldorf Astoria up in Washington, D.C. The president says he's been weighing whether or not to restart major combat operations in Iran. Asked about recent comments to Axios by reporters today, Trump said he's considering a massive attack on Iran, adding that we're talking to Iran right now, and that he believes Iran is very serious about negotiating. SpaceX is celebrating the successful test flight launch of its massive Starship rocket, which blasted off today from SpaceX's launch facility in Texas. It's carrying the next generation of Starlink satellites into orbit for the first time. Scott Carr, NBC News Radio.
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3: 92.7 WVLI weather for the Kankakee River Valley.
4: We have a nice weekend ahead, except for a slight chance of a shower Saturday. Temperatures are on a big warming trend, and it'll start getting pretty humid again. For the overnight hours, clear, and we're in the upper 50s. We'll get a mix of sunshine and clouds on Saturday. We do have a slight chance of a shower or two, and we're going up to about 80. Warm front crossing our area Saturday night. We'll have a few clouds with that. Upper 60s, much hotter on Sunday. A mix of sun and clouds and about 90. This is staff meteorologist Steve Hamilton.
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Then over your 10 o'clock hour, it is Greg O. Hits coming up from Elton John and Hall & Oates. 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
4: We have a nice weekend ahead, except for a slight chance of a shower Saturday. Temperatures are on a big warming trend, and it'll start getting pretty humid again. For the overnight hours, clear, and we're in the upper 50s. We'll get a mix of sunshine and clouds on Saturday. We do have a slight chance of a shower or two, and we're going up to about 80. Warm front crossing our area Saturday night. We'll have a few clouds with that. Upper 60s, much hotter on Sunday. A mix of sun and clouds and about 90. This is staff meteorologist Steve Hamilton.
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92.7 WDLI, greatest hits of all time. Just past 11 o'clock on a Friday evening. We're getting closer to Saturday. Here's The Looking Glass, Brandy, You're a Fine Girl, on 92.7 WDLI.

0: 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This past 11 o'clock on this Friday night, Greg O. reminding you, don't miss the Merchant Street Music Fest tomorrow in downtown Kankakee. Bess Jess is broadcasting live from 2 to 3 p.m. right by the Merchant Street stage. She's giving away tickets to see Doja Cat and the legendary Lynyrd Skynyrd. You must be present to win. Come out for incredible live music, great food, and summer fun. 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
1: I'm so excited. And make sure you don't miss us this Saturday while we're at the Merchant Street Music Fest in downtown Kankakee. That's right. It's Bess Jess. And come enjoy an afternoon of incredible live music. Also great food, local artists, and some summer fun with me. I'll be there broadcasting live from 2 until 3 p.m. and I can hardly wait. So stop by to say hello and I'll even get you signed up for a chance to win tickets to catch Doja Cat live this October or Lynyrd Skynyrd next month. 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Meanwhile, it's your girl Bess Jess, and I'll meet you 2 p.m. this Saturday right by the Merchant Street stage.
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3: We have a nice weekend ahead, except for a slight chance of shower Saturday. Temperatures are on a big warming trend, and it'll start getting pretty humid again. For the overnight hours, clear, and we're in the upper 50s. We'll get a mix of sunshine and clouds on Saturday. We do have a slight chance of a shower or two, and we're going up to about 80. Warm front crossing our area Saturday night. We'll have a few clouds with that. Upper 60s, much hotter on Sunday. A mix of sun and clouds and about 90. This is staff meteorologist Steve Hamilton.
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92.7 WVLI, the greatest hits of all time. We're in the middle of your 11 o'clock hour with hits coming up from Bill Withers. We've also got Bob Seger on the way. But right now, here's Steve Perry with Oh Sharon. We're back on a beautiful Friday evening. First Street Music Fest still running. 92.7 WVLI, the greatest hits of all time. We should

0: 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I'll be back in about 12 hours to bring you more hits. Until then, enjoy your late night with The Late Show from midnight till 5 a.m. Up next, Bob Seger. 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
1: Stood there boldly, sweating in the sun. 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

0: 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Mike D'Amato in the morning and the greatest hits of all time all day.
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8: We have a nice weekend ahead, except for a slight chance of shower Saturday. Temperatures are on a big warming trend, and it'll start getting pretty humid again. For the overnight hours, clear, and we're in the upper 50s. We'll get a mix of sunshine and clouds on Saturday. We do have a slight chance of shower or two, and we're going up to about 80. Warm front crossing our area Saturday night. We'll have a few clouds with that. Upper 60s, much hotter on Sunday. A mix of sun and clouds and about 90. This is staff meteorologist Steve Hamilton.
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1: NBC News Radio, I'm Scott Carr. President Trump is highlighting the importance of holding the rescheduled White House Correspondents' Dinner. From the Waldorf Astoria up in Washington, Trump said we can't back down from the threat of political violence.
2: But tonight we come back together to answer that heinous attack with unwavering resolve.
1: The original April event was interrupted when a gunman allegedly tried to assassinate Trump and other White House officials. The president says he's been weighing whether or not to restart major combat operations in Iran. Asked about recent comments to Axios by reporters today, Trump said he's considering a massive attack on Iran, adding that we're talking to Iran right now. SpaceX is celebrating the successful test flight launch of its massive Starship rocket, which blasted off today from SpaceX's launch facility in Texas. It's carrying the next generation of Starlink satellites into orbit for the first time. Scott Carr, NBC News Radio.
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2: We have a nice weekend ahead, except for a slight chance of a shower Saturday. Temperatures are on a big warming trend, and it'll start getting pretty humid again. For the overnight hours, clear, and we're in the upper 50s. We'll get a mix of sunshine and clouds on Saturday. We do have a slight chance of a shower or two, and we're going up to about 80. Warm front crossing our area Saturday night. We'll have a few clouds with that. Upper 60s, much hotter on Sunday. A mix of sun and clouds and about 90. This is staff meteorologist Steve Hamilton.
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Like this. And this. WVLI plays the greatest hits of all time, like this.

0: 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Mike Tamano in the morning with Rob West.
1: Carlos is a 26-year-old young man from Chicago. 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
5: We have a nice weekend ahead, except for a slight chance of a shower Saturday. Temperatures are on a big warming trend, and it'll start getting pretty humid again. For the overnight hours, clear, and we're in the upper 50s. We'll get a mix of sunshine and clouds on Saturday. We do have a slight chance of a shower or two, and we're going up to about 80. Warm front crossing our area Saturday night. We'll have a few clouds with that. Upper 60s, much hotter on Sunday. A mix of sun and clouds and about 90. This is staff meteorologist Steve Hamilton.
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1: NBC News Radio, I'm Jim Forbes. President Trump is stressing the importance of holding the rescheduled White House Correspondents' Dinner Friday night at the Waldorf Astoria in Washington, D.C. Trump said, "We can't back down from the threat of political violence." The first event in April was interrupted when a gunman allegedly tried to assassinate Trump and other White House officials. And President Trump says he's still deciding if he will restart major combat operations in Iran. In the White House on Friday, Trump was asked by reporters about his comments to Axios that he's considering, quote, a massive attack on Iran that would be bigger than the strikes conducted during Operation Epic Fury. Trump said he hasn't decided yet, adding that, quote, we're talking to Iran right now, and he believes that Iran is very serious about negotiating. I'm Jim Forbes.
0: 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Like this. 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Like this.

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2: We have a nice weekend ahead, except for a slight chance of shower Saturday. Temperatures are on a big warming trend, and it'll start getting pretty humid again. For the overnight hours, clear, and we're in the upper 50s. We'll get a mix of sunshine and clouds on Saturday. We do have a slight chance of a shower or two, and we're going up to about 80. Warm front crossing our area Saturday night. We'll have a few clouds with that. Upper 60s, much hotter on Sunday. A mix of sun and clouds and about 90. This is staff meteorologist Steve Hamilton.
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2: We have a nice weekend ahead, except for a slight chance of a shower Saturday. Temperatures are on a big warming trend, and it'll start getting pretty humid again. For the overnight hours, clear, and we're in the upper 50s. We'll get a mix of sunshine and clouds on Saturday. We do have a slight chance of a shower or two, and we're going up to about 80. Warm front crossing our area Saturday night. We'll have a few clouds with that. Upper 60s, much hotter on Sunday. A mix of sun and clouds and about 90. This is staff meteorologist Steve Hamilton.
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1: NBC News Radio, I'm Jim Forbes. President Trump is highlighting the importance of holding the rescheduled White House Correspondents' Dinner Friday night at the Waldorf Astoria in Washington, D.C. Trump said we can't back down from the threat of political violence. And Oregon State Police and the FBI are investigating after an incident in which three men impersonating ICE officers assaulted a victim. We get more now from Scott Carr.
2: Police say one of the suspects had a rifle when they pulled over the victim on a highway south of Portland on July 17th, pulled them from the back seat, searched them, and then put them into the back seat of their vehicle, where police say a third person assaulted them for 15 to 20 minutes. The victim was eventually released and hospitalized. Officials say citizens who are stopped can ask the officer to identify themselves and call the agency they work for to confirm their identity. I'm Scott Carr.
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2: We have a nice weekend ahead, except for a slight chance of shower Saturday. Temperatures are on a big warming trend, and it'll start getting pretty humid again. For the overnight hours, clear, and we're in the upper 50s. We'll get a mix of sunshine and clouds on Saturday. We do have a slight chance of shower or two, and we're going up to about 80. Warm front crossing our area Saturday night. We'll have a few clouds with that. Upper 60s, much hotter on Sunday. A mix of sun and clouds and about 90. This is staff meteorologist Steve Hamilton.
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5: We have a nice weekend ahead, except for a slight chance of a shower Saturday. Temperatures are on a big warming trend, and it'll start getting pretty humid again. For the overnight hours, clear, and we're in the upper 50s. We'll get a mix of sunshine and clouds on Saturday. We do have a slight chance of a shower or two, and we're going up to about 80. Warm front crossing our area Saturday night. We'll have a few clouds with that. Upper 60s, much hotter on Sunday. A mix of sun and clouds and about 90. This is staff meteorologist Steve Hamilton.
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1: NBC News Radio, I'm Jim Forbes. President Trump is urging Senate Majority Leader John Thune to, quote, adopt a budget resolution before lawmakers leave for August recess. The president wants the Senate to immediately take up the $95 billion resolution to advance critical funding for the Iran war. However, his request follows a statement from Thune on Thursday asserting that the measure doesn't have 50 votes to pass the Senate. Tensions between the White House and Thune are escalating as White House Press Secretary Caroline Leavitt said Trump's patience is running out with the Senate Majority Leader. And President Trump says he's still deciding if he will restart major combat operations in Iran. In the White House on Friday, Trump was asked by reporters about his comments to Axios that he's considering, quote, a massive attack on Iran that would be bigger than the strikes conducted during Operation Epic Fury. I'm Jim Forbes.
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3: We have a nice weekend ahead, except for a slight chance of a shower Saturday. Temperatures are on a big warming trend, and it'll start getting pretty humid again. For the overnight hours, clear, and we're in the upper 50s. We'll get a mix of sunshine and clouds on Saturday. We do have a slight chance of a shower or two, and we're going up to about 80. Warm front crossing our area Saturday night. We'll have a few clouds with that. Upper 60s, much hotter on Sunday. A mix of sun and clouds and about 90. This is staff meteorologist Steve Hamilton.
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1: 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Specific rules for individual contests are also listed under the same section. 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
3: We have a nice weekend ahead, except for a slight chance of a shower Saturday. Temperatures are on a big warming trend, and it'll start getting pretty humid again. For the overnight hours, clear, and we're in the upper 50s. We'll get a mix of sunshine and clouds on Saturday. We do have a slight chance of a shower or two, and we're going up to about 80. Warm front crossing our area Saturday night. We'll have a few clouds with that. Upper 60s, much hotter on Sunday. A mix of sun and clouds and about 90. This is staff meteorologist Steve Hamilton.
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1: NBC News Radio, I'm Jim Forbes. The family of the man shot to death by a Madison police officer is speaking out publicly for the first time.
2: My son was an exceptional guy. He was my love. He loved his daughter. He loved his family. He did not deserve to be taken out like that.
1: Corey Ruiz's mother, Elsa, spoke Friday alongside other family members in Wisconsin and civil rights attorney Ben Crump. And SpaceX is celebrating the successful launch and landing of its massive Starship rocket. Starship Test Flight 13 blasted off from Starbase, Texas, Friday night at 6:51 p.m. Eastern. The V3 rocket was carrying functioning Starlink satellites for the first time. After deploying 20 satellites into orbit, the rocket landed successfully in the Indian Ocean. I'm Jim Forbes.
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2: We have a nice weekend ahead, except for a slight chance of shower Saturday. Temperatures are on a big warming trend, and it'll start getting pretty humid again. For the overnight hours, clear, and we're in the upper 50s. We'll get a mix of sunshine and clouds on Saturday. We do have a slight chance of a shower or two, and we're going up to about 80. Warm front crossing our area Saturday night. We'll have a few clouds with that. Upper 60s, much hotter on Sunday. A mix of sun and clouds and about 90. This is staff meteorologist Steve Hamilton.
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0: 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Mike Tamano in the morning with Rob West.
1: I'm Queen Elizabeth II, not number two. You think I don't hear you?
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1: Snickering over. I don't want to be QB2. I'm Queen Elizabeth II. The great thing about being a royal family is you really have no claim to any sort of democracy.
2: So they just give you a bunch of money to do nothing?
1: 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I made a decree or two.
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5: We have a nice weekend ahead, except for a slight chance of a shower Saturday. Temperatures are on a big warming trend, and it'll start getting pretty humid again. For the overnight hours, clear, and we're in the upper 50s. We'll get a mix of sunshine and clouds on Saturday. We do have a slight chance of a shower or two, and we're going up to about 80. Warm front crossing our area Saturday night. We'll have a few clouds with that. Upper 60s, much hotter on Sunday. A mix of sun and clouds and about 90. This is staff meteorologist Steve Hamilton.
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1: NBC News Radio, I'm Jim Forbes. President Trump is stressing the importance of holding the rescheduled White House Correspondents' Dinner Friday night at the Waldorf Astoria in Washington, D.C. Trump said, "We can't back down from the threat of political violence." The first event in April was interrupted when a gunman allegedly tried to assassinate Trump and other White House officials. And President Trump says he's still deciding if he will restart major combat operations in Iran. In the White House on Friday, Trump was asked by reporters about his comments to Axios that he's considering, quote, a massive attack on Iran that would be bigger than the strikes conducted during Operation Epic Fury. Trump said he hasn't decided yet, adding that, quote, we're talking to Iran right now, and he believes that Iran is very serious about negotiating. I'm Jim Forbes.
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3: Partly sunny skies taking us into our Saturday with the daytime high of 80 degrees. A couple of spotty showers can't be ruled out before the noon hour. Should stay dry later this afternoon. Light breeze at times out of the south-southwest. Partly cloudy skies overnight tonight, down to 69 for an overnight low. Light breeze continuing out of the southwest. Sunday, mostly sunny, little hotter. That daytime high up to 90 into the afternoon. Better chance of spotty showers and thunderstorms as well. I'm meteorologist Jason Laird.
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4: Partly sunny skies taking us into our Saturday with a daytime high of 80 degrees. A couple of spotty showers can't be ruled out before the noon hour. Should stay dry later this afternoon. Light breeze at times out of the south-southwest. Partly cloudy skies overnight tonight, down to 69 for an overnight low. Light breeze continuing out of the southwest. Sunday, mostly sunny, a little hotter. That daytime high up to 90 into the afternoon. Better chance of spotty showers and thunderstorms as well. I'm meteorologist Jason Laird.
0: 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Like this.
5: 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I'm a smoker. I'm a midnight toker.
0: And this.
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1: NBC News Radio, I'm Lisa Taylor. President Trump says it was important to reschedule the White House Correspondents' Dinner after the first one was stopped by an alleged assassin. The event was first held in April, but was interrupted when an armed man tried to enter the dining room during the rescheduled dinner Friday night at the Waldorf Astoria in Washington, D.C. President Trump said, "We can't back down from the threat of political violence." SpaceX is celebrating the successful launch and landing of its massive Starship rocket. Starship Test Flight 13 blasted off from Starbase, Texas Friday evening after deploying 20 Starlink satellites to orbit. The V3 rocket then successfully landed in the Indian Ocean.
2: Starship descending into the Indian Ocean, down to one. And we're in the water. And it's a soft splashdown in the water.
1: Lisa Taylor, NBC News Radio.
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6: Partly sunny skies taking us into our Saturday with the daytime high of 80 degrees. A couple of spotty showers can't be ruled out before the noon hour. Should stay dry later this afternoon. Light breeze at times out of the south-southwest. Partly cloudy skies overnight tonight, down to 69 for an overnight low. Light breeze continuing out of the southwest. Sunday, mostly sunny, a little hotter. That daytime high up to 90 into the afternoon. Better chance of spotty showers and thunderstorms as well. I'm meteorologist Jason Laird.
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3: This is the Rural Notebook. I'm Kat Kasson with a listen back to the past week in area agriculture on the Central Illinois Farm Network presented by Brandt. Nick Opperly of Midco talked markets with me the other day.
4: Stuff going on in the Middle East and then the Black Sea region with shipping being shut off there for the most part. Here in the last 10 days or so has kind of got everybody's attention and is sort of the reason for that premium being put back in there. There's just a lot of unknown right now as far as what's going to go on as far as shipping wise, you know, with that situation. Add in the weather issues, you know, the people talking about yield loss here in the U.S. Obviously, Europe's had record drought conditions for the better part of a month now. More of a corn situation than a wheat situation. The wheat in the bin obviously isn't going to be impacted by drought all that much, but corn that's still growing over there on a similar season to what we are. They're a little bit behind just as far as pollination and that stuff goes. But that's kind of the big question at this point is just as far as global supplies go, what are we looking at as far as exportable surplus going into the fall kind of on the back of those two harvests? And then if demand is going to stay strong like it's been, you know, do we have enough supply to kind of adequately cover that demand as long as it's getting on the grain side? As far as the beans go, it's honestly a lot about China buying still right now. Beans are obviously an August weather crop. So, you know, as we get another 10 days down the road here and that calendar flips to August, we're going to sort of transition some of the weather focus more over there. But for now, like I said, it's a lot about China buying. It's a lot about the demand side and the biofuel side.
3: Our thanks to Nick Opperly of Midco for the market update. At last week's Livingston County Ag Fair in Pontiac, it was hot, but there were plenty of projects on display, and I talked to a number of 4-H'ers at the fair.
5: Keely Hannafin joins us again, White Lake Timberline. Good morning, and please tell us about kind of about your involvement with 4-H, how long you've been in and stuff, and what do you do?
6: Okay, this is my fifth year in 4-H, and I show goats, and I am showing my bunny. And I just love the community and the atmosphere.
5: What's your favorite part of the fair?
6: The goats. I love the goat show. Okay. I love being a part of it. It's just great having everyone there and all the animals and people just loving showing them.
5: So I know this is show day for you. What's that like in the morning to get ready? What all do you got to do?
6: Well, so we got here at like 7, and then we had to do all our goat chores and feed them and give them water and clean out their enclosures. And then I had to groom my bunny and clip her nails for the show because I don't want to do it too late where she's, like, stressed.
3: Also at the Livingston County Ag Fair last week, Karen Clark was helping to organize the AgriTown display.
7: A group of us got together about 6 years ago and started this activity. We took the rec shelter and turned it into games for everyone. And every year I've tried to improve it and gotten donors, and kids have a lot of fun. We give away probably about 1,500 prizes a year.
8: All donated?
7: Yes.
3: This has been the Rural Notebook. I'm Kent Kasson. Have a great weekend.
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11: Partly sunny skies taking us into our Saturday with the daytime high of 80 degrees. A couple of spotty showers can't be ruled out before the noon hour. Should stay dry later this afternoon. Light breeze at times out of the south-southwest. Partly cloudy skies overnight tonight, down to 69 for an overnight low. Light breeze continuing out of the southwest. Sunday, mostly sunny, a little hotter. That daytime high up to 90 into the afternoon. Better chance of spotty showers and thunderstorms as well. I'm meteorologist Jason Laird.
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6: Partly sunny skies taking us into our Saturday with a daytime high of 80 degrees. A couple of spotty showers can't be ruled out before the noon hour. Should stay dry later this afternoon. Light breeze at times out of the south-southwest. Partly cloudy skies overnight tonight, down to 69 for an overnight low. Light breeze continuing out of the southwest. Sunday, mostly sunny, little hotter. That daytime high up to 90 into the afternoon. Better chance of spotty showers and thunderstorms as well. I'm meteorologist Jason Laird.
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5: Partly sunny skies taking us into our Saturday with a daytime high of 80 degrees. A couple of spotty showers can't be ruled out before the noon hour. Should stay dry later this afternoon. Light breeze at times out of the south-southwest. Partly cloudy skies overnight tonight, down to 69 for an overnight low. Light breeze continuing out of the southwest. Sunday, mostly sunny, little hotter. That daytime high up to 90 into the afternoon. Better chance of spotty showers and thunderstorms as well. I'm meteorologist Jason Laird.
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0: 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Like this.

92.7 WVLI, the greatest hits of all time. So good to have you along. My name's Mike Rubel, Saturday morning, and today is National Hot Fudge Sunday Day. We'll talk about that. And coming up musically this hour is Huey Lewis, Kenny Loggins, also Samario and Prince. Right now, it's the Doobie Brothers, China Grove, WVLI.

0: 92.7 WVLI. This is Mike Rubel, and it's coming up this afternoon. It's Best Jest with a broadcast from the Merchant Street Music Fest. That's right, broadcasting live 2 until 3 o'clock in downtown Kankakee, right by the Merchant Street Cage. Now, she's giving away tickets to see Doja Cat and the legendary Lynyrd Skynyrd. That's coming up on The Valley.
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6: Fertilome bringing us the lawn and garden program on this Saturday. So Japanese beetle season is in full swing. Got to tell you, I was out the other day taking a little walk, and I came across some Japanese beetles out there. So they are out in full force.
7: Well, they are definitely out in full force, and people are having problems in their gardens. They're having problems in their flower beds and so forth. And, you know, Carbaryl has been the product of choice for a long time, and now there is Lambdum Cyfuthrin, which is another product that High Yield has come out with that is very effective also on the Japanese beetles and very safe for garden plants. And the label tells you how many days within harvest that you can use it up to. Great product. People have also, I've had people call about tomato worms and, you know, your Bacillus thuringiensis BT in our natural guard line, again by Fertilome, is a very effective product for that problem.
6: Now, it has been, over the last few weeks, we've had really hot temperatures, cooled off a little bit, but it's still a good idea to be out there watering your plants.
7: That it is. I mean, it was very nice to get that shower, and not everybody got that shower on Saturday. Last Saturday was, but it was fairly widespread, so that was nice. But I do really encourage people to do watering. If there was any planting that you've done this spring, you want to be sure and keep those plants well hydrated at least 2 to 3 times a week. If you planted trees, landscaping, perennials, annuals, they all need watering. And Fertilome's Root Stimulator is really a good idea. If you did that, it never hurts to give them another watering of that. Or if you hadn't done any and the plants seem to be struggling a little bit, the Root Stimulator is an excellent product to use. Never put it on the foliage, always around the plant so that it can soak in.
6: Still time to use those Tholen bucks.
7: Yes, it is. We are going on into the last week of Tholen buck redemption for this season for the 26 bucks. Our last day will be Friday, July 31st. And, you know, those are worth up to 50% of your purchase if you have enough bucks to do that. If you don't make it in to use them, I always tell people don't throw them away because we will have two more times here this year in September and in October when they can use this year's bucks and any of their old bucks.
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10: Partly sunny skies taking us into our Saturday with a daytime high of 80 degrees. A couple of spotty showers can't be ruled out before the noon hour. Should stay dry later this afternoon. Light breeze at times out of the south-southwest. Partly cloudy skies overnight tonight, down to 69 for an overnight low. Light breeze continuing out of the southwest. Sunday, mostly sunny, a little hotter. That daytime high up to 90 into the afternoon. Better chance of spotty showers and thunderstorms as well. I'm meteorologist Jason Laird.
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92.7 WVLI. 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A lot of highlights. 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

92.7 WVLI. This is Mike Rubel, and today is National Wine and Cheese Day. It's also National Merry-Go-Round Day. Now, whatever you do, don't do the wine and then the merry-go-round. Doesn't go well together. Here's Prince on the Valley.

0: 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Mike Tamano in the morning.
1: I was on Route 15. Out the corner of my eye, I thought it was debris blowing. It was a roadrunner.
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3: All right, we're sure it wasn't a blue-footed booby, a dick sissel, a horned screamer. 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
3: Are we sure it wasn't a fluffy-backed tit babbler or a red-rumped bush tyrant? 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A chickwill's widow, a green-breasted mango.
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3: Could have been a red wattlebird or a splendid fairy wren. 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
3: Perhaps a common chiff-chaff. Could have been a willy wagtail.
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5: Partly sunny skies taking us into our Saturday with the daytime high of 80 degrees. A couple of spotty showers can't be ruled out before the noon hour. Should stay dry later this afternoon. Light breeze at times out of the south-southwest. Partly cloudy skies overnight tonight, down to 69 for an overnight low. Light breeze continuing out of the southwest. Sunday, mostly sunny, a little hotter. That daytime high up to 90 into the afternoon. Better chance of spotty showers and thunderstorms as well. I'm meteorologist Jason Laird.
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1: 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Today, cloudy with a high of about 77. A complete look at the forecast is coming up. Checking your WVLI news this Saturday, I'm Colin Furrow. The Kankakee County Chamber of Commerce has announced a ribbon-cutting event at the Kankakee YMCA. According to a Facebook post from the Kankakee County Chamber of Commerce, the event takes place on Tuesday, July 28th from 11:30 to 1. The ribbon-cutting event celebrates the opening of the recently renovated visitor center at the YMCA. For more information, visit the Kankakee County Chamber of Commerce Facebook page. Kankakee City Police say they have arrested a man after he allegedly tried to steal wire and other metal from a car wash. City Police reports say officers were called to the business in the 1100 block of South Washington Avenue on Thursday evening, July 16th, where they were told someone was cutting wire and other metals from the property. When they got there, officers say they could hear a grinder cutting metal and found one person on the property, but a second suspect took off on foot. Officers say they have detained 36-year-old Paul M. Conklin of Kankakee, and he allegedly told them he'd been given permission by an employee of the business to remove a utility pole and attached wiring from the property. The property owner said they were unaware of that agreement. After further investigation, city police arrested Conklin on various charges, including theft by deception and possession of burglary tools. The Bourbonnais Police Department has announced a Cone with a Cop event. According to a Facebook post from the Bourbonnais Police Department, the event will take place at the Bourbonnais Dairy Queen, where patrons can enjoy a free small ice cream cone while speaking with local officers and exploring a cop car. Cone with a Cop takes place on Friday, July 31st from 5 to 7 p.m. For more information, visit the Bourbonnais Police Department Facebook page or visit villageofbourbonnais.com.
2: NBC News Radio, I'm Lisa Taylor. The conflict in Iran remains unresolved, but for the first time in nearly 2 weeks, there were no new military strikes reported overnight by U.S. Central Command. Posting today on X, a spokesperson for the country's health ministry said Iran had a peaceful night last night. The same could not be said elsewhere in the region, with sirens blaring in both Saudi Arabia and Bahrain. President Trump says he hasn't made up his mind yet about restarting major combat operations in Iran. Trump was asked by reporters about his comments to Axios that he's considering a massive attack.
3: You can just keep doing exactly what we're doing and take them apart piece by piece. We could do it in a more rapid fashion, which we might do, or we can negotiate with them, which we're also doing right now. I mean, as we speak, we're talking to them.
2: President Trump delivered what was teased by staff as a unifying yet vicious speech in Friday's rescheduled White House Correspondents' Dinner, stressing the importance of never yielding to political violence. Lisa Taylor, NBC News Radio.
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1: In sports, the Cubs squeaked out a victory against the Pittsburgh Pirates 3-2, while the White Sox fell to the Houston Astros 9-5. The St. Louis Cardinals also did not fare as well, as they lost to the Cincinnati Reds 4-2. The Cubs look to take another one from the Pirates tonight, while the White Sox and the Cardinals look to hop back into the win column, with the White Sox continuing playing against the Astros and the Cardinals continuing their series against the Reds. After losing to Inter Miami 3-2 on Wednesday night, the Chicago Fire look to try and win tonight against the New York City Football Club in New York.
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92.7 WVLI, the greatest hits of all time. Saturday morning with Mike Rubel and Rolling Stone magazine placed this song on its list of the 500 greatest songs of all time. Song about the dangers of believing in groundless fears and bad luck. From 1972, Stevie Wonder and Superstition on the Valley.

0: amazing video. If you haven't seen it, check it out. It's really remarkable. 92.7 WVLI. My name's Mike Rubel. And coming up this weekend, a blast from the past. That's right. It's the AT40 this afternoon at 3 o'clock, followed by the 70s. AT40, the 80s at 6. That's tonight's brought to you by Jersey Mike's and Bradley on the Valley.
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10: Partly sunny skies taking us into our Saturday with the daytime high of 80 degrees. A couple of spotty showers can't be ruled out before the noon hour. Should stay dry later this afternoon. Light breeze at times out of the south-southwest. Partly cloudy skies overnight tonight, down to 69 for an overnight low. Light breeze continuing out of the southwest. Sunday, mostly sunny, little hotter. That daytime high up to 90 into the afternoon. Better chance of spotty showers and thunderstorms as well. I'm meteorologist Jason Laird.
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92.7 WVLI, the greatest hits of all time. Good to have you along. My name's Mike Brubel, and this next artist will be at the Gibson City Summerfest coming up August 15th, along with Night Ranger. It's Rick Springfield on the Valley.

92.7 WVLI. Today is National Hot Fudge Sundae Day. It's a combination of warm chocolate fudge and cold ice cream with a cherry. Sounds good. The Bee Gees on the Valley.

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4: 92.7 WVLI weather for the Kankakee River Valley.
5: Partly sunny skies taking us into our Saturday with the daytime high of 80 degrees. A couple of spotty showers can't be ruled out before the noon hour. Should stay dry later this afternoon. Light breeze at times out of the south-southwest. Partly cloudy skies overnight tonight, down to 69 for an overnight low. Light breeze continuing out of the southwest. Sunday, mostly sunny, little hotter. That daytime high up to 90 into the afternoon. Better chance of spotty showers and thunderstorms as well. I'm meteorologist Jason Laird.
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1: 92.7 WVLI, where local news always comes first. This news brought to you by Belson Steel Center Scrap in Bourbonnais. Belson is the way. Today, cloudy with a high of about 77. A complete look at the forecast is coming up. Checking your WVLI news this Saturday, I'm Colin Furrow. U.S. Senator Dick Durbin was in town yesterday helping Hippocrates Medical Clinic in downtown Kankakee celebrate their being chosen as one of only six clinics in the nation to get funding by the nonprofit healthcare access organization Heart to Heart International. Our Mike Rubel was there and asked the senator what he plans to do following his retirement.
2: Not sure yet. You know, I've done this for a long time, 44 years in the House and in the Senate. It's become part of my life, but it's time to move on. We need a new generation of leadership in the Congress. I hope they have a good success in addressing the problems of the day. I've been honored to represent this state.
1: When Senator Durbin retires in January of next year, his 30 years in the Senate will make him the longest-serving elected senator in U.S. history. A Lyle man died on Wednesday while in police custody. According to a Facebook post from Illinois State Police Troop 3, the Oak Lawn Police Department arrested 43-year-old Jonnell Walker for possession of a controlled substance. While being transported to the police department, Walker allegedly ingested an unknown substance and became unresponsive. Police began to aid Walker and was subsequently transported to a local hospital where he passed on Wednesday. There is no information currently as to what Walker ingested as the incident is still under investigation. The second and final day of Merchant Street Music Fest kicks off in downtown Kankakee this afternoon. Festival organizer Allison Beasley tells us a few of the acts that are playing.
3: Saturday gates open at 1:30. And we kind of get going around 2 o'clock. Our headliners for the evening on Saturday on the Merchant Street stage are Christopher Williams and then also Twista. And on the Hill stage, closing it out with a band called Good Boy Daisy. And then Platform stage, which is our blues stage, will be closing it out with McKinley James.
1: Merchant Street Music Fest takes place at Harold and Gene Minor Festival Square in downtown Kankakee. 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
4: NBC News Radio, I'm Lisa Taylor. President Trump spoke for over an hour last night amid stepped-up security at the rescheduled White House Correspondents' Dinner. The annual event was cut short earlier this year by an alleged assassination attempt. Addressing a pared-down crowd, Trump stressed the importance of never yielding to political violence.
5: But tonight we come back together to answer that heinous attack with unwavering resolve.
4: A nearly two-week-long streak of nightly U.S. strikes against Iranian targets appears to have been broken. While the conflict in Iran remains unresolved, no new military strikes were reported overnight into today by U.S. Central Command. Posting on X, a spokesperson for the country's health ministry said Iran had a peaceful night last night. Elsewhere in the region, sirens were blaring, though, and missile alerts were sent out in both Saudi Arabia and Bahrain. Lisa Taylor, NBC News Radio.
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1: In sports, the Cubs squeaked out a victory against the Pittsburgh Pirates 3-2, while the White Sox fell to the Houston Astros 9-5. The St. Louis Cardinals also did not fare as well, as they lost to the Cincinnati Reds 4-2. The Cubs look to take another one from the Pirates tonight, while the White Sox and the Cardinals look to hop back into the win column, with the White Sox continuing playing against the Astros and the Cardinals continuing their series against the Reds. After losing to Inter Miami 3-2 on Wednesday night, the Chicago Fire look to try and win tonight against the New York City Football Club in New York.
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92.7 WVLI. I'm Mike Rubel, and I saw the Michael Jackson movie last night. Wow, really quite good. The movie has grossed over $1 billion worldwide, stars his nephew Jafar, and a sequel is in the works. It's the Jackson 5, and I want you back.

greatest hits of all time are on 92.7 WVLI. Like this. And this. Oh, here she comes. She's a man eater. 92.7 WVLR plays the greatest hits of all time, like this.

0: 92.7 WVLI, the greatest hits of all time. My name's Mike Rubel, and we will enjoy an hour of Beatlemania with Joe Johnson's Beatle Brunch. That's tomorrow morning at 9 o'clock. I got to share a story with you. There's so many Beatles stories. George Harrison had an older sister, Louise, who helped raise him. She moved here, actually to Illinois, to Benton, Illinois, and she was involved with the Bourbonnais Friendship Festival Parade. She was in that some years ago. Had the pleasure to meet her, interview her, talk to her, and she had George's eyes. I looked at her and said, wow, you look so much like George across the eyes. It was incredible. And I asked her, what do you want people to remember about your brother? She didn't hesitate. She said, he wasn't the quiet one. Everybody said he's the quiet one. No, that's not true. So I wanted to pass that along. Beatlemania, that's tomorrow morning at 9 on The Valley.
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7: 92.7 WVLI weather for the Kankakee River Valley.
2: Partly sunny skies taking us into our Saturday with the daytime high of 80 degrees. A couple of spotty showers can't be ruled out before the noon hour. Should stay dry later this afternoon. Light breeze at times out of the south-southwest. Partly cloudy skies overnight tonight, down to 69 for an overnight low. Light breeze continuing out of the southwest. Sunday, mostly sunny, little hotter. That daytime high up to 90 into the afternoon. Better chance of spotty showers and thunderstorms as well. I'm meteorologist Jason Laird.
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92.7 WVLI, the greatest hits of rock and roll. All right, we'll take a look at our birthday list. That is coming up after Huey Lewis and Heart and Soul.

92.7 WVLI. Good morning. This is Mike Rubel, and let's take a look at our birthdays. Now, I'm going to try and get everyone's pronunciation of their name correct, so bear with me here. Want to recognize Summer Pornaris of Bourbonnais celebrating today. Pamela Williams of Bourbonnais, happy birthday. Dina Coy of Kankakee. Kathy Bain from Bourbonnais and Natalia Grabo of Bourbonnais all celebrating today. On our celebrity list today, Matt LeBlanc. He is 59 today. Well, this man's on tour across the country. I heard he rocked the house in St. Louis last night. He'll play Wichita tonight. It is Brian Adams. Run to you, WVLI.

92.7 WVLI. I'm Mike Rubel, and speaking of birthdays, Don Henley from this group turned 79 on Wednesday. The Eagles have sold over 150 million albums worldwide and won 6 Grammys, and they have 5 number one singles. Here they are, Best of My Love, On the Valley.

0: 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Mike Tomato in the morning and the greatest hits of all time all day.
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8: Partly sunny skies taking us into our Saturday with the daytime high of 80 degrees. A couple of spotty showers can't be ruled out before the noon hour. Should stay dry later this afternoon. Light breeze at times out of the south-southwest. Partly cloudy skies overnight tonight, down to 69 for an overnight low. Light breeze continuing out of the southwest. Sunday, mostly sunny, little hotter. That daytime high up to 90 into the afternoon. Better chance of spotty showers and thunderstorms as well. I'm meteorologist Jason Laird.
9: Right now it's 72 in the Kankakee River Valley. And up next, a song that you definitely heard in the Michael movie.
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1: 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Today, cloudy with a high of about 77. A complete look at the forecast is coming up. Checking your WVLI news this Saturday, I'm Colin Furrow. The Kankakee County Chamber of Commerce has announced a ribbon-cutting event at the Kankakee YMCA. According to a Facebook post from the Kankakee County Chamber of Commerce, the event takes place on Tuesday, July 28th from 11:30 to 1. The ribbon-cutting event celebrates the opening of the recently renovated visitor center at the YMCA. For more information, visit the Kankakee County Chamber of Commerce Facebook page. Kankakee City Police say they have arrested a man after he allegedly tried to steal wire and other metal from a car wash. City Police reports say officers were called to the business in the 1100 block of South Washington Avenue on Thursday evening, July 16th, where they were told someone was cutting wire and other metals from the property. When they got there, officers say they could hear a grinder cutting metal and found one person on the property, but a second suspect took off on foot. Officers say they have detained 36-year-old Paul M. Conklin of Kankakee, and he allegedly told them he'd been given permission by an employee of the business to remove a utility pole and attached wiring from the property. The property owner said they were unaware of that agreement. After further investigation, city police arrested Conklin on various charges, including theft by deception and possession of burglary tools. The Bourbonnais Police Department has announced a Cone with a Cop event. According to a Facebook post from the Bourbonnais Police Department, the event will take place at the Bourbonnais Dairy Queen, where patrons can enjoy a free small ice cream cone while speaking with local officers and exploring a cop car. Cone with a Cop takes place on Friday, July 31st from 5 to 7 p.m. For more information, visit the Bourbonnais Police Department Facebook page or visit villageofbourbonnais.com.
2: NBC News Radio, I'm Lisa Taylor. President Trump says he's close to a decision about a massive attack on Iran. Trump told reporters at the White House Friday he's considering an attack that would be bigger than that conducted during Operation Epic Fury.
3: You can just keep doing exactly what we're doing and take them apart piece by piece. We could do it in a more rapid fashion, which we might do, or we can negotiate with them, which we're also doing right now. I mean, as we speak, we're talking to them.
2: Democrats are gathering in Maine today to pick a Senate nominee following the Graham Plattner campaign scandal. Former state Senate President Troy Jackson is the strong favorite as delegates vote in Bangor for the candidate who they want to become the next party nominee. The winner will go on to face Republican Senator Susan Collins in the November 3rd general election. Three Democrats are on Saturday's ballot to replace Plattner, who dropped out of the race following sexual assault allegations. Lisa Taylor, NBC News Radio.
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1: In sports, the Cubs squeaked out a victory against the Pittsburgh Pirates 3-2, while the White Sox fell to the Houston Astros 9-5. The St. Louis Cardinals also did not fare as well as they lost to the Cincinnati Reds 4-2. The Cubs look to take another one from the Pirates tonight, while the White Sox and the Cardinals look to hop back into the win column, with the White Sox continuing playing against the Astros and the Cardinals continuing their series against the Reds. After losing to Inter Miami 3-2 on Wednesday night, the Chicago Fire look to try and win tonight against the New York City Football Club in New York.
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92.7 WVLI. This is Mike Rubel. The Kankakee County Fair starts on Wednesday. The school bus figure eight demo Thursday night and the Beater Bonanza is coming up Sunday evening. Myself and Best Jess, we will MC those events.

0: 92.7 WVLI. My name's Mike Rubel, and the Merchant Street Music Fest continues in downtown Kankakee today and tonight. Our own Best Jess will be on hand for a big broadcast, 2 until 3 o'clock. She's right there by the Merchant Street stage. Now, she's got tickets to see Doja Cat and Lynyrd Skynyrd. That's coming up. Begins at 2 here on the Valley.
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7: Partly sunny skies taking us into our Saturday with the daytime high of 80 degrees. A couple of spotty showers can't be ruled out before the noon hour. Should stay dry later this afternoon. Light breeze at times out of the south-southwest. Partly cloudy skies overnight tonight, down to 69 for an overnight low. Light breeze continuing out of the southwest. Sunday, mostly sunny, a little hotter. That daytime high up to 90 into the afternoon. Better chance of spotty showers and thunderstorms as well. I'm meteorologist Jason Laird.
0: Right now it's 74 in the Kankakee River Valley.
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92.7 WVLI, Saturday morning with Mike Rubel. Here's a personal song about a crumbling relationship. The imagery of crying doves representing two lovers mourning their dying romance. From 1984, it's Prince, When Doves Cry, on the Valley.

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0: 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Like this.

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This is Mike Ruble. The Park Ritties Medical Clinic holding a back-to-school health fair. That's next Saturday, 9 to 1. They'll have free physicals, vision screenings, and wellness education. They're at 606 East Court.

92.7 WVLI. This is Mike Rubel, and a man who graduated Lockport High School is the lead singer of this group. It's Wayne Nelson with the Little River Band, Cool Change, on the Valley.

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5: Partly sunny skies for the rest of our Saturday with a high near 80 degrees this afternoon. Any of those area showers should be out of the region here this afternoon as well. Light breeze out of the south-southwest at times. We'll stay partly cloudy overnight tonight, down to 69 degrees for an overnight low. Light breeze out of the southwest. Sunday, looking at mostly sunny skies. A little hotter that daytime, high up to 90 in the afternoon. A couple of spotty afternoon showers and thunderstorms also can't be ruled out. I'm meteorologist Jason Laird.
6: It's currently 72 in the Kankakee River Valley. News is next. That'll do it for me, Mike Rubel. Thank you so much for coming along on this Saturday morning. We will do it again next weekend. Safe travels.
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92.7 WVLI, the greatest hits of all time. We're back. It's Greg O. And of course, here on a Merchant Street Music Fest weekend. Thanking them once again, our very own Mike Ruble, for kicking off your Saturday afternoon. I'll be here till 3. Here's one from Van Morrison, Brown Eyed Girl, on 92.7.

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6: Partly sunny skies for the rest of our Saturday with a high near 80 degrees this afternoon. Any of those area showers should be out of the region here this afternoon as well. Light breeze out of the south-southwest at times. We'll stay partly cloudy overnight tonight, down to 69 degrees for an overnight low. Light breeze out of the southwest. Sunday, looking at mostly sunny skies. A little hotter that daytime, high up to 90 in the afternoon. Couple of spotty afternoon showers and thunderstorms also can't be ruled out. I'm meteorologist Jason Laird.
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greatest hits of all time. We're in the middle of your 12 o'clock hour, Saturday afternoon. Our very own Miss Best Jess is going to be out and about at the Merchant Street Music Fest. We'll talk about that in just a few. Here's Loggins and Messina with Your Mama Don't Dance on 92.7.

92.7 WVLI, the greatest hits of all time. We are getting closer to 1 o'clock. It's Greg O here till 3. With hits coming on the way from the Four Tops and the Seals and Cross. But right now, Culture Club, Karma Chameleon, 92.7 WVLI.

0: 92.7 WGLI, the great hits of all time. Saturday afternoon with Greg O on a Merchant Street Music Fest weekend. Our very own Beth Jess is going to be out at the Merchant Street Music Fest from 2 to 3. You'll hear her here. Right now, here's George Benson with On Broadway on 92.7 WVLI, the greatest hits of all time.
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6: Partly sunny skies for the rest of our Saturday with a high near 80 degrees this afternoon. Any of those area showers should be out of the region here this afternoon as well. Light breeze out of the south-southwest at times. We'll stay partly cloudy overnight tonight, down to 69 degrees for an overnight low. Light breeze out of the southwest. Sunday, looking at mostly sunny skies. A little hotter that daytime, high up to 90 in the afternoon. Couple of spotty afternoon showers and thunderstorms also can't be ruled out. I'm meteorologist Jason Laird.
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1: NBC News Radio, I'm Lisa Carton. President Trump says he's still deciding if he'll restart major combat operations in Iran. Trump held a meeting with his national security team at the White House on Friday after saying earlier no final decision has been made. He also said that he believes that Iran is very serious about negotiating. Tensions remain high in the Middle East as the conflict enters its fifth month. Former State Senate President Troy Jackson officially became the Democratic nominee for the U.S. Senate. Jackson overwhelmingly won the vote today as hundreds of delegates gathered in Bangor to pick a replacement for Graham Platner. Jackson will now go on to face Republican Senator Susan Collins in the November 3rd general election. Three Democrats were on the ballot to replace Platner, who dropped out of the race following sexual assault allegations. It's San Diego's largest convention. Comic-Con has taken over downtown San Diego. Lisa Carton, NBC News Radio.
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5: Partly sunny skies for the rest of our Saturday with a high near 80 degrees this afternoon. Any of those area showers should be out of the region here this afternoon as well. Light breeze out of the south-southwest at times. We'll stay partly cloudy overnight tonight, down to 69 degrees for an overnight low. Light breeze out of the southwest. Sunday, looking at mostly sunny skies. A little hotter that daytime, high up to 90 in the afternoon. Couple of spotty afternoon showers and thunderstorms also can't be ruled out. I'm meteorologist Jason Laird.
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92.7 WBLI, the greatest hits of all time. It's Greg O here till just around 3 o'clock, still bringing you all of the greatest hits of all time. Still got hits on the way from the Allman Brothers Band and Thin Lizzy. Here's the Climax Blues Band with I Love You. Greg O here till 3 on 92.7 WBLI, the greatest hits of all time.

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It is Greg O. Till around 3 o'clock. Still bringing you the greatest hits of all time. I'll give you one from Aerosmith. 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

92.7 WVLI, the greatest hits of all time. Middle of your 1 o'clock hour, it is Greg O. All the way till just around 3 o'clock. This weekend is a blast of the past from the original American Top 40. Join us on the Valley every Saturday at 3 p.m. for 1840 from the 70s, followed by 1840 from the 80s at 6. It's right here. Of course, you get to experience Casey Kasem once again. Here's Sniffing the Tears with...

0: 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Mike Tamano in the morning with Rob West.
1: Carlos is a 26-year-old young man from Chicago. 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
10: Partly sunny skies for the rest of our Saturday with a high near 80 degrees this afternoon. Any of those area showers should be out of the region here this afternoon as well. Light breeze out of the south-southwest at times. We'll stay partly cloudy overnight tonight, down to 69 degrees for an overnight low. Light breeze out of the southwest. Sunday, looking at mostly sunny skies. A little hotter that daytime, high up to 90 in the afternoon. Couple of spotty afternoon showers and thunderstorms also can't be ruled out. I'm meteorologist Jason Laird.
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1: NBC News Radio, I'm Lisa Carton. President Trump says he's close to a decision about a major attack on Iran. In remarks at the White House Friday, Trump said he's considering a massive attack even bigger than the strikes conducted during Operation Epic Fury. The president noted that he hasn't decided yet, and he believes that Iran is very serious about negotiating. Former Maine Senate President Troy Jackson will face Republican Senator Susan Collins in the fall election. Jackson officially became the party nominee today as Democrats voted 566-5 for Jackson to replace Graham Plattner on the ticket. Plattner dropped out of the race following allegations of sexual abuse. The family of the man shot to death by a Madison, Wisconsin police officer is speaking out publicly for the first time. Corey Ruiz was shot by police during a struggle in the middle of an intersection on Wednesday.
2: He did not deserve to be taken out like that.
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Greg O here till 3 o'clock, where we're giving you, of course, a blast from the past. It's America's Top 40, going back to the 70s, starting at 3 o'clock. But right now, Michael Jackson, Wanna Be Starting Something. We're back on this Saturday afternoon, Merchant Street Music Fest weekend on 92.7 WBLI, the greatest hits of all time.

0: 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Just past 2 o'clock, it's Greg O here till around 3. 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
4: Happy Saturday, peeps. It is definitely another beautiful day to be alive and to be at the annual Merchant Street Music Fest. That's right. Our 2026 festivities, they are well underway, and today is the final day already. So get on it, or get over here, I should say. Just head this way. Everyone is still talking about last night, but I think we're going to do better today. And of course, the big ticket item later is Twista. That's right, Mr. Overnight Celebrity. He'll be on, I believe, 10 or 10:30. I'll have to double check on that. So just plan accordingly and, yeah, prepare to settle in for a while, because you definitely, like, you don't want to, like, miss that one. And honestly, the weather is fantastic, too. The sun is not out in your face, but it's still a beautiful day and nice and cool, but not too cold. Anyways, it's a perfect Saturday. Anyways, I also heard good things about Good Boy Daisy. They're gonna hit the Hill Stage tonight and Naked Brunch. They sound so fun. Now, currently, like a little after 2 p.m., so the Select Tones are on the Hill Stage. The Alan Lasky Trio here shortly will be on the Platform Stage. And DJ Brooke Dusty just kicked off on the Merchant Street Stage, which is where you're gonna find me until 3 p.m. out here with my girl Ebony. And you definitely wanna, like, come by and meet me at Merchant Street, because it could score you two tickets to a concert of your choice. Stop on by my booth. Well, I'm here. I'll get you signed up for either Lynyrd Skynyrd or Doja Cat, and I'll pick two lucky winners before I leave here. It's extremely exciting, let me tell you what, and I really want you to be a part of it. Plus, I've, of course, made some of my buttons. You better get here to snag yourself one while supplies last. Don't let my hard work go to waste, peeps. But anyways, just come hang out with me. Besides the incredible live music, yours truly hosting a broadcast, they have those amazingly talented local artists set up selling wonderful creations and all sorts of tasty food vendors serving up deliciousness as well, including my girl Jessica over there at the Conway concession truck. What up, girl? Anyways, I have given you more than enough reason, yeah, to come hang out with me at Merchant Street Music Fest today, but you can check out their Facebook page or merchantstreetmusicfest.com for all the full details. It's just going to be a great Saturday. And hey, for now, it's your girl Best Jess here by the Merchant Street stage for a broadcast until 3 p.m. Get on over here.
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5: Partly sunny skies for the rest of our Saturday with a high near 80 degrees this afternoon. Any of those area showers should be out of the region here this afternoon as well. Light breeze out of the south-southwest at times. We'll stay partly cloudy overnight tonight, down to 69 degrees for an overnight low. Light breeze out of the southwest. Sunday, looking at mostly sunny skies. A little hotter that daytime, high up to 90 in the afternoon. Couple of spotty afternoon showers and thunderstorms also can't be ruled out. I'm meteorologist Jason Laird.
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92.7 WVLI, the greatest hits of all time. Grego back with you till 3 o'clock. It's Merchant Street Music Fest weekend, and I'm here for a little bit longer. And then giving a shout out to this week's Workplace of the Week, Riverside Medical Center Laundry Department, 350 North Wall Street in Kankakee. 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

the great hits of all time. So Saturday afternoon, Greg O. still rolling till 3 o'clock. Got more on the way from the Eagles and the Temptations. But right now, time to boogie. Get on that dance floor. It's the Bee Gees with Night Fever. 92.7 WBLI. 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
1: How's it going, peeps? It is a beautiful Saturday for round two of our 2026 Meridian Street Music Fest in full swing in downtown Kankakee right now. And it's your girl, Best Jess, here hosting a broadcast until 3 p.m. by the Meridian Street stage. How exciting is that? But, like, where are you? Because you should definitely be here, too. They have an incredible lineup today with Naked Brunch, Muddy Ruckus, and good boy Daisy set to hit the Hill stage, while Big Dog Mercer, Champion Experience, Apache Blues, I believe, and McKinley James, they're over on the platform stage, plus Great for Records, Melodic Industries, Heart and Soul, Marcella Radcliffe Experience, Christopher Williams, and finally Twista on the Burton Street stage. That's right. Fun fact, did you know that he once held the title for the fastest English-speaking rapper in the entire world? He got that bad boy back in 1992. How cool is that? Now, peeps, we have gone over the lineup. I've hyped up the amazingly talented local artists who are currently in attendance. Had ourselves a nice little chat with Allison about, well, everything from what there is to do here, all the hard work it takes to put this bad boy on, and who is, you know, behind the scenes at Merchant Street Music Fest. But just a couple things to keep in mind, all right, when you're heading out here later, is pet friendly, but your pet must be friendly, and you must keep it on a leash. You cannot bring any coolers or outside food or drinks, although you can bring your own empty water bottle that you can refill here at a water station. Tickets, they can be purchased at the east and south gates, and just be prepared, just be searched for security reasons, all right, on your way in, but no biggie. Otherwise, just visit MerchantStreetMusicFest.com for the full lineup and all sorts of details. They also share a lot of information, answer a bunch of questions from you on their Facebook page as well. However, it's almost 3 p.m., and that means I'll be drawing our lucky winners for Leonard Skinner and Doja Cat tickets here extremely shortly. If you were hoping to get on that action, you definitely need to get over here right now, but, like, drive safely, though. It's super-duper important. Otherwise, meet me at Merchant Street. It's your girl, Best Jess, and come find me while I'm here hosting a broadcast right by the Merchant Street stage. I can't wait.
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8: Partly sunny skies for the rest of our Saturday with a high near 80 degrees this afternoon. Any of those area showers should be out of the region here this afternoon as well. Light breeze out of the south-southwest at times. We'll stay partly cloudy overnight tonight, down to 69 degrees for an overnight low. Light breeze out of the southwest. Sunday, looking at mostly sunny skies. A little hotter that daytime, high up to 90 in the afternoon. Couple of spotty afternoon showers and thunderstorms also can't be ruled out. I'm meteorologist Jason Laird.
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2: 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Our list is from the record popularity charts of Billboard magazine. Hi, everybody. My name's Casey Kasem, and we're coming to you from Hollywood. Well, here's what to look for in the next 3 hours. There are six tunes new to this week's Top 40, and two of the recording artists are in the Top 40 now for the very first time in their careers. Well, starting off the first hour now are two Top 40 debut songs in a row, and the countdown begins.
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0: time to make a fool of me. The Delphonics and the countdown continues on American Top 40. At number 39 this week, here's Kenny Rogers in the first edition, Tell It All, Brother.
1: Tell it all, brother.

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0: 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These three young ladies had a notion that life for a trio of popular recording artists ought to be pretty glamorous and swinging. But their manager had a different notion, and he outvoted them. There's no smoking, no drinking, and no mod clothes on stage. And there are 5 hours of rehearsal every day. But as long as they get hit records with that routine, I don't suppose that they'll revolt, at least not right now. Here are the 3 degrees with a song called Maybe.
1: You know, girls, it's hard to find a guy that really blows your mind. And you just dig everything about it. And when you mess up your good thing, you feel like you want to die. I know, because I messed up mine. You know, girls, sometimes we can say some pretty dumb things. I told the nicest guy in the world to get lost. I don't need you. But he was cool. He just stood there looking so hurt. And he said, that's the way you want it. And he split. I just stood there looking dumb and let that man walk right out of my life. And I've been as evil as a wet hen ever since. I said I wasn't gonna sweat it. Oh, but I did. How do you just forget something that's a part of it? And then one evening, I was standing at the bus stop and heard a voice behind me say, hi, baby. Oh, I just fell all apart inside because I hadn't heard that voice in such a long time. I turned around, and there he was. Oh, he was looking so good. I couldn't help but wonder if the flame was still there. But I knew I had to find out, and it had to be now. So I took his hand, looked into his eyes, and I said,

0: maybe 3 degrees, and these are the top hits in the nation from Boston to Honolulu, and the countdown continues.
1: Number 37,
0: Johnny Taylor and Steal Away. Don't you

0: was Crabby Appleton, the song called Go Back. Coming up, an artist who seems to get his kicks and hit records doing songs about the states.
1: This is Coast to Coast.
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10: And on we go with our countdown of the 40 most popular songs in America. He first hit it big as a head papa doing California Dreamin'. Now as a solo act, he still hits it big. Here's John Phillips in the song called Mississippi.

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1: 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The Impressions were counting down the 40 top hits in the country right off the record popularity charts of Billboard magazine. 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Then they run all those numbers through a computer data processing system and come up with their Hot 100 list of the week's most popular singles. And then, from Billboard's list of 100, we take the top 40 and count them down for you on American Top 40. And right now we're at number 33. Here's the Brotherhood of Man.

0: That's United We Stand, Divided We Fall by the Brotherhood of Man. Well, we do this every week from Hollywood. My name's Casey Kasem, and the countdown continues on American Top 40.
1: Number 32.
0: Here's the top song on the English charts, and it's climbing very fast here in the United States. It's up 36 notches from last week. It's In the Summertime, Mungo Jerry.

number one in England and hot in the USA. In the Summertime by Mungo Jerry. 31 hits to go on our way to number one, and the countdown goes on. The number 31 song in the nation has been on the charts for 16 weeks now. Here's Charles Wright, the Watts 103rd Street Rhythm Band, in Loveland.

0: walking down that street, hand in hand, that lonely street, that Loveland. Charles Wright, the Watts 103rd Street Rhythm Band. Every week at this time, we count down the 40 top songs in the 50 states. And the countdown continues.
1: Billboard's number 30.
0: How about a little traveling music right here? In their 10th week in the charts, here's Flamin' Ember and the song called

the Flame and Ember, and the song is called Westbound Number 9. This is Casey Kasem. We've got exactly 29 more hits to go on American Top 40. From time to time on American Top 40, I'll mention names that perhaps might not be familiar to you. On the other hand, they may be too, because more and more often these days, you hear me mention, and you hear disc jockeys talk about producers of records, and not just the artists and arrangers, but the guy who gets in there and starts from beginning to end and lays it right out. And it's very important to recording artists to have a good producer, someone with imagination, someone who can write songs as well. Such is the case with a fellow named Felix Popolardi. You'll hear me mention his name and a host of others from time to time. We'll get to know them right here in American Top 40. 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

0: 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Coming up, the singer who gets nervous if he has to park his car anywhere except in his locked garage.
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0: So far, we've heard an even dozen of this week's 40 most played songs in the nation. Let's hear some more.
1: Number 28.
0: You know, a lot of people in show business have expensive dental caps on their teeth. This singer has expensive hubcaps on his Rolls Royce. They're 14 karat gold and cost $10,000. Mark Lindsay.

That's Mark Lindsay and Silver Bird. My name is Casey Kasem. We're counting down the hits on American Top 40. New York's Laura Nero wrote this one, sung by California's Fifth Dimension. Say.

0: 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This is Casey Kasem counting down from Hollywood. We have two more hours and 26 hits to go on American Top 40.
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0: Now it's time for an AT40 special. An oldie by a singer who had more million-selling hits while he was a teenager than any other teenage recording artist. And now at the age of 30, he's also a veteran actor and television star and black belt karate expert to boot. But before he was 20 years old, 8 of his songs had sold a million or more copies. By the time he was 21, he had 2 number one records to his credit. And here's one of them from 1961, Rick Nelson.

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0: In this second hour of American Top 40, we have the song that's been on the charts longer than any other current hit tune, plus two heavy hits at positions 18 and 16 by the same group, and both still climbing. Like the first hour, the second hour starts with two songs in a row that are new to the Top 40 this week. At number 26, Ronnie Dyson with the first hit song of his career. It's called, Why Can't I Touch You?

0: is Ronnie Dyson, and Why Can't I Touch You is his song. This is Casey Kasem counting down the hits on American Top 40 from Hollywood.
1: Number 25.
0: Up 47 notches in just 2 weeks. Here's Edwin Starr and War.
1: Why?

0: Edwin Starr and Whore. Next, a hit by a New York stage actor.
1: This is Coast to Coast.
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0: This countdown originates in Hollywood and on it goes. The 24th most popular song in the United States this week is sung by a stage actor from the New York cast of the tribal love rock musical Hair. Here he is, Robin McNamara, Lay a Little Lovin' on Me.

You're listening to a countdown of the 40 most popular songs in America. My name is Casey Kasem, and the countdown continues. Here's the hit that's been listed for a longer time now than any other song currently on the charts. In its 20th week in the Hot 100, get ready.

was Rare Earth and a song called Get Ready. Now the real life inside story of how a top songwriter producer gets ideas for big hit songs. Record producer songwriter Bob Crewe has written about 70 hit records in the past 10 years, with total international sales of about 100 million copies. And he's produced every hit by the Four Seasons, starting with their first big smash called Sherry. Now, of all the stories I could tell you about Bob Crewe, the one I like best is how he found his inspiration to write the follow-up song to Sherry. There he sat one night in 1962, struggling to come up with an idea for a lyric. And after several exhausting hours with no success, he gave up, switched on the TV to try to relax with the Late Late Show. And there, in glorious black and white, was Joan Crawford giving it all she had in one of her melodramas of the 30s or 40s. 1 hour and many commercials later came the big scene where the hero slaps Miss Crawford in the face. And what, to Bob Crewe's delight and good fortune, do you suppose the lady replied? Why, she said, "Big girls don't cry."

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0: Here's a good combination, a good song, and the right singer for it. Just can't help believing. Here's B.J. Thomas.

Brian Singer, BJ Thomas, and I just can't help believing it. We've heard the hits from 40 through 20 so far on our way to number one. My name is Casey Kasem, and let's keep it going. From Beethoven's Ode to Joy, here's Miguel Ríos.

Miguel Rios, A Song of Joy. This is Casey Kasem on American Top 40. Two of the next three records are with the same group. A group who deny being a group, insists that they're individuals who just happen to be grooving together. But it becomes obvious if you watch them work that the personality of one of them, David Crosby, keeps these individuals together long enough at each session to make great sounds. At number 18, here he is with Stills, Nash & Young, and the first of their two.

0: The song Ohio, the singers Crosby, Stills, Nash, and Young. Next, the singer who's had 112 hits on the pop music charts, more than anybody in history.
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0: Here's the acknowledged king of the pop music charts, the singer who's had more hit songs listed than anyone else has ever had or probably ever will have. 112 hit songs, Elvis Presley.

Elvis Presley, The Wonder of You. Well, so far we've heard 24 of the 40 most listened to songs in the United States. Let's hear more. Once again, Crosby, Stills, Nash & Young, Teach Your Children.

0: song, Teach Your Children, the singers Crosby, Stills, Nash, and Young again. Coming up, America's 15th most popular song. And from Hollywood, this is Casey Kasem. The countdown doesn't stop until we get to number one.
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0: And on we go with our countdown of the 40 most popular songs in America. This is Casey Kasem confessing that I still don't know what the mystery lady is saying to Eric Burden in this song. But it's number 14 on the charts just the same and moving up.

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0: Bill LaWine and Take That Girl, Eric Burdon and War. Well, two-thirds of the way in on American Top 40 means the top 13 tunes in the USA are coming up. This is Casey Kasem, and we're coming to you from Hollywood.
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0: Let's hold up on the countdown for a minute or two for a classic oldie. Here's the first rock and roll record to ever hit number one on the national pop music charts. 15 years ago today, it was number one in America. Since that date, it sold over 15 million records and reached international popularity. It became the best-selling song of 1955. The song was used to open a motion picture that starred Glenn Ford, a picture called Blackboard Jungle. And even before the credits appeared on the screen, this song, one of the most exciting sounds ever heard in a theater, blared over the sound system. And for those of you who can look back 15 years, I'm sure that you can experience nearly the same feeling today as you did then, when Bill Haley shouted,
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0: And the third hour of American Top 40 begins. This is Casey Kasem, and we're coming to you from Hollywood. Well, we've got the top 13 songs in the country to go, and among them, the only two female solo singing acts currently in the top 40. And the one song that moves into the top 10 this week. Plus, an oldie, the longest song in the history of pop music to reach the top 10. Let's start.
3: Number 13.

All he's really saying is that he wants to hear the beat, the Pipkins, and Gimme That Ding. This is Casey Kasem with American Top 40, and every week at this time, we count down the 40 most popular songs in the nation. Here's number 12 by Vanity Fair, Hitchin' a Ride.

alive and kicking, and the song called Tighter, Tighter. American Top 40 originates in Hollywood, and this is Casey Kasem. We're holding up the countdown for an oldie, the longest record ever to reach the top 10. You know, it's interesting that the two longest records to reach the top 10 did it in the same year, 1968. The Beatles' Hey Jude runs 7 minutes and 11 seconds, but Richard Harris takes 7 minutes and 13 seconds to run all the way around MacArthur Park.

0: from 1968, MacArthur Park, Richard Harris. Coming up, the top 10 songs in the country this week.
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0: And our countdown continues with the 10 at the top. And here's one of the two female solo singing acts currently on the charts, with the Edwin Hawkins Singers, Melanie sings Lay Down.
1: Number

Lie Down by Melanie and the Edwin Hawkins Singers. From Hollywood, this is Casey Kasem, and the countdown doesn't stop until we get to number one. Well, here's the only song new to the top 10 this week. Up from number 18 a week ago to number 9. Here's Stevie Wonder. Signed, sealed, delivered, I'm yours.

0: signed, sealed, delivered, I'm yours. That's Stevie Wonder. This is Casey Kasem on American Top 40. 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
1: Casey Kasem here in Hollywood, and the countdown goes on. In spot number 7, here's Blue's Image in Ride, Captain Ride.

ride upon your mystery ship, Lose Image. Now it's time for the Prophets of Psychedelic Soul. You know, after five successful years of this group singing love songs, they got into contemporary message lyrics last year with their big hit called Cloud Nine. Then they followed it with a hit called Psychedelic Shack. Here they are with this week's number six bestseller. It's called Ball of Confusion, and they, of course, are the Temptations.

for me, and I'll set you free. 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
0: Every week from Hollywood, we count down the 40 top tunes in the 50 states. This is Casey Kasem, and the countdown continues.
10: Number 5.
0: 3 weeks ago, this record was number 44 in the Billboard Hot 100. It leaped to number 20, then to number 10. This week, number 5. Here's Brad.

name of the group? Bread. The name of the song? Make It With You. We've heard the hits from 40 through number 5. So far, on our way to number 1. Right now, let's keep it going with the Jackson 5 and number 4.

0: Peter Payne. The top two songs in America are coming up.
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13: We're up to a classic American Top 40 extra from 1970. It's by Blood, Sweat, and Tears, who recently lost its lead singer David Clayton Thomas at the age of 84. David joined the band in 1968, right before they recorded their self-titled album, which would go on to spend 8 weeks at number one, sell 4 million copies, spawn 3 top 5 hits, and win the Grammy for Album of the Year, beating out the Beatles' Abbey Road. Now here's David singing lead with Blood, Sweat, and Tears on Luke.

0: featuring the late David Clayton Thomas on lead vocals, that's Blood, Sweat, and Tears, with a song they take to number 29, Lucretia McEvil, a classic American Top 40 extra from 1970.
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3: It's the top songs from Boston to Honolulu that we count down every week on American Top 40. This is Casey Kasem, and we've arrived at number 2. Written by 26-year-old composer, arranger Randy Newman, here's Mama Told Me.

0: Winning Three Dog Night and Mama Told Me, which makes it 39 out of 40. And brings us to the most popular song in the country this week.
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0: The composers of this song are without a doubt the most popular and sought-after songwriting team in the business today. And their list of hits reads like an almanac of top tunes. I'll Never Fall in Love Again, The Look of Love, This Guy's in Love with You, Do You Know the Way to San Jose, Alfie, Raindrops Keep Falling on My Head, and a lot, lot more. You get the feeling that Burt Bacharach and Hal David don't know how to write anything but hit songs.

0: the number one song in the nation this week, The Carpenters and Close to You. Well, there they are, the 40 top hits in America this week on American Top 40. 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American Top 40 is a Watermark production, and we pre-record it in Hollywood. This is Casey Kasem inviting you to join me again next week, and again we'll count down the 40 most popular songs in the USA. Until then, keep your feet in the ground and keep reaching for the stars.
1: 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Special thanks to Kalila Dawkins, Rob Durkee, Pete Battistini, Scott Lakefield, Mike Savage, Michael Cross, Dave Nunez, and of course, the legend where the countdown began, Casey Kasem. I'm Larry Morgan. 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

Hello again, and welcome to American Top 40. My name's Casey Kasem, and I'm here to count down the most popular songs in the USA. Based on Billboard Magazine's weekly survey of record stores and radio stations all over America, these are the 40 biggest hits in the 50 states. We start off with our regular recap of the top three in last week's countdown. And at number three last week was this song.

That was the song that was number three last week, Little Jeannie by Elton John. I'm Casey Kasem on American Top 40, and we're recapping the top three songs of last week. At number two was...

Coming up by Paul McCartney and Wings, the song that was number two last week. I'm Casey Kasem, and you're listening to American Top 40. Leading into this week's countdown, we're doing our regular recap of the top three songs of last week. And at number one was this salty commentary on the state of rock and roll. What's the matter?

0: owe to me.
1: The number one song last week, It's Still Rock and Roll to Me by Billy Joel. And that's our recap of last week's top three. I'm Casey Kasem. Coming up in this week's top 40 is a song that was turned down by every major record company in New York City because the producer told us it was made in Minneapolis. Well, that Minneapolis-made record went to number one. Details coming up.
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1: Debuting at number 40 this week, Eddie Rabbit with his latest single, Driving My Life Away.

Eddie Rabbit at number 40 with the first of the 40 hottest records in the USA this week. That's Driving My Life Away. Well, now we're up to a former number one smash, one of the biggest hits of the year that was turned down by every major record company in New York City. At least that's what the creator of the song, Funky Town, told us about the tough time he had turning his song into a hit. According to Steve Greenberg, the man behind Lip Sync, his song Funky Town got off to a terrific start in his hometown of Minneapolis. Steve said that when he released it on his own label, quote, the local DJs went nuts. The record went to number one in the Twin Cities. But Steve got a different reaction when he tried to interest the big record labels in New York in distributing Funky Town. Steve says, I met with the presidents of every major record label in New York, but they were all so-so. They thought that Minneapolis was nowhere land and that anything that came out of there was nothing. I have a big chip on my shoulder from that New York trip. Well, Steve Greenberg didn't give up, and he found an interested label in Casablanca Records in Los Angeles. His record was released nationally and went to number one for 4 weeks. And here it is. It's still hanging in there at number 39. Here's Lip Sync and Funky Town.

0: The former number one hit by Lip Sync called Funky Town as the countdown rolls on.
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0: Every week, American Top 40 is heard in the 50 states and around the world on great radio stations like WENK Union City, Tennessee, WFBG Altoona, Pennsylvania, and WFTQ Worcester, Massachusetts. This week, Eric Clapton and his band debut at number 38 with their double-sided hit record, Tulsa Time and Cocaine. Here's Tulsa Time.

Air Supply had their first U.S. hit a few months ago called Lost in Love. It peaked at number 3. Their follow-up, All Out of Love, is climbing the chart just a little bit slower. Up 2 notches this week to number 37. Air Supply.

0: Air Supply at number 37, second week on the chart with All Out of Love. 36 big ones to number one as we count them down.
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0: Now, here's a first. The first recording act from the state of Maine to have a Top 40 hit. Rick Panett and Oak made that claim, and it seems to check out. Here they are, Maine's first Top 40 act. At number 36 in the countdown, Rick Panett and Oak.

Rick Panett and Oak at number 36, third week on the chart with King of the Hill. Five records debuted this week on American Top 40, and one is by newcomer Fred Knobloch. He's 26 years old, he's from Mississippi, and he comes in at number 35 with Why Not Me, Fred Knobloch. I'll take

0: Fred Knobloch at number 35, debuting with Why Not Me. A few months ago on AT40, we named eight recording acts who were born in the Caribbean and have hit the top 40. But you listeners have come up with two more. The acts who hit with this song. And with this one.
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0: Casey Kasem. Linda Ronstadt climbs four notches to number 34.

0: Linda Ronstadt, second week on the chart, moving from 38 to 34 on American Top 40 with I Can't Let Go. A few months ago, we answered a question about Caribbean artists who have hit the top 40 in the rock era. And our researchers came up with 8 of them. 1 act from Trinidad, Mac and Katie Kassoon. 5 acts from Jamaica, Dave and Ansel Collins, Millie Small, Jimmy Cliff, Desmond Decker, and Carl Douglas. And from Cuba, there was Prez Prado and one of the DeCastro sisters. Another of the DeCastros was born in the Dominican Republic. But listener George Leopold in the Bronx came up with one we missed. A man who had 2 top 40 hits in the 60s, Watermelon Man and Cloud Nine. He's the Cuban-born percussionist, Mongo Santa Maria. George, I thank you for catching that slip. And I also thank Maureen Davis of Cola, South Carolina for catching another. 2 years ago, a European quartet whose members had all been born on islands of the Caribbean had a hit called Rivers of Babylon. That was the group Boney M. So now our count of recording acts who have hit the top 40 and came originally from the Caribbean stands at 10. And the countdown continues.
1: Number 33.
0: Well, it's been nearly 2 years since singer-songwriter Jackson Browne has been in the countdown. His last hit was Stay. His latest single is Boulevard, debuting at number 33, Jackson Browne.

0: Jackson Browne with his fifth top 40 hit. This one debuting at number 33 is titled Boulevard. He wrote it, he sang it, and he co-produced it. 32 big hits to number one, and we're counting them down.
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0: Once a week with American Top 40, and you know where your favorite songs are in the national music scene. My name's Casey Kasem, on with the countdown and the song at number 32. Here's Journey and Walks Like a Lady.

The five-man group from San Francisco, Journey, at number 32 again this week, fourth week on the chart with Walks Like a Lady. Now from the AT40 Archives. Another of the number one songs of the 60s. We're reviewing them all at the rate of three a week, from January 1960 to December 1969. And we're up to July 1960. This was the 10th number one single of the 60s. Brenda Lee's I'm Sorry.

0: in our weekly review of all the number one songs of the 60s from the AT40 archives of July 1960. That was Brenda Lee with I'm Sorry, Billboard's 10th number one single of the 60s. This is American Top 40 in Hollywood, California, counting down the most popular songs in the USA. I'm Casey Kasem, and we'll continue in a moment. 31 big hits to go to the number one song in the land.
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2: 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It's by a rocker from Dearborn, Michigan, who's been making music since 1961. This is Bob Seger with You'll Accompany Me. A gypsy.

0: Debuting at number 82 on the Hot 100 that week, that's a classic American Top 40 extra from 1980. 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
2: Now on with our survey of the 40 top hits in the nation. 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I'm Casey Kasem, and the countdown continues.
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2: 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Nearly 25% of the songs in this week's countdown are from movie soundtracks. 9 out of the 40, the highest in chart history. Here's one of those songs now, and it happens to be the highest debuter of the week. From the soundtrack of the motion picture Fame, here's the title song coming in at number 31 by newcomer Irene Cara.

0: Irene Cara, her first chart single at number 31 is from the motion picture soundtrack of Fame, the title song. The founding members of the ELO, the Electric Light Orchestra, are the only rock stars ever to be sued by a head of government. They were taken to court by former British Prime Minister Harold Wilson, and Sir Harold won. The story and their hit are coming up.
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0: Every week on American Top 40, we count down the most popular songs in America from Magic Idaho to Magic City, Texas. Climbing three notches to number 30, the Dirt Band with Make a Little Magic.

The Dirt Band and Make a Little Magic at number 30, moving up 3, third week on the chart. Well, now we're up to the current hit by the ELO, the Electric Light Orchestra, the British supergroup whose 3 founding members were sued in court by former British Prime Minister Harold Wilson. The 3 were all members of a popular British group called The Move. Now, The Move had a string of hits in England in the late 60s, and they also had an ambitious manager with a taste for pulling unusual publicity stunts, like the one that backfired back in 68. He had sent out hundreds of copies of a publicity postcard featuring a caricature of the Prime Minister. Now, we spoke with the former drummer for The Move, Bev Bevan, and he told us that he and the rest of the guys in the band never saw the drawing. But apparently, a lot of other people did. And one copy of the card found its way into the hands of the Prime Minister, Harold Wilson himself. And he was so offended by the drawing that he took The Move to court. And he won his suit. And the settlement awarded to the Prime Minister was a heavy one. It cost The Move all their royalties from their hit at the time, which was at number 2 on the British charts. Well, Bev Bevan left The Move in the early 70s, and along with 2 other former members, formed the Electric Light Orchestra. And this week, ELO is at number 29 with their current hit, I'm Alive.

0: After 2 weeks at number 16, I'm Alive from the soundtrack of Xanadu by the Electric Light Orchestra falls to number 29 in the countdown. I'm Casey Kasem, and the countdown continues.
1: Number 28.
0: This song debuted 2 weeks ago at 36. Last week, a big move to 30. This week to 28. Benny Mardones and Into the Night.